Everybody would like to meet Ginger Baker. Everybody, big hands. Come on, Ginger Baker. Yeah. Don't worry now. That's enough. That's enough. The record is moving. Now we're going to go on to our next tune. Now, this one is called Yeye de Smell. Smell is English. Yeye de Smell. That means this is like a kind of friendship thing. When you're somebody's friend and he's doing the things that a friend doesn't do, then he smells. Right on. I'm going to feature Ginger on this tune. I wrote this tune specially for Ginger. Yeye de Smell. He doesn't smell really. He takes his bath.

0: First drummer was Tony Allen. The second drummer was Ginger Baker. Together, all back by the out of say.
1: Radio Libertaire 89.4, la radio de la Fédération anarchiste.